0: I want to get back to Jewel because we're going to do a dedication here for her. Tell me how much you love her.
1: More than the entire world. 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

0: Cause I gotta have faith. Ooh, I gotta have faith. Cause I gotta have faith, faith, faith. I gotta have faith, faith, faith.
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I'm Victor Sosa. We're celebrating America's 250th anniversary by giving away $2,500 throughout the day. Make sure you're listening to the keyword Monday through Friday at 8, 11, 2, and 5. 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

that he didn't believe in marriage. He's like, I just don't believe in marriage. It was a red flag because he wanted to do all the same things, like, in dating, but he just didn't believe in marriage. So, red flag.

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How about the presets? Were you familiar with them? Well, just like in your car, you can save your favorite stations, artists, radio, and podcasts to your custom presets. 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

0: summer of 86. Papa Don't Preach, Madonna. Here we are, summer 2026. Cubby, Christine, producer Kristen, Light FM is on. It's hump day. Can we go over the scheduling the next couple of days, Christine?
1: Okay,
0: let me get this straight.
1: We're a little busy, right?
0: Yeah. This is your, well, not really, but kind of like a Friday to you because we are traveling for work, so we're still working. But you're not going to be here tomorrow.
1: Right. But we will have the world's tiniest violin when we tell what our work is.
0: I know. Yeah, people are going to be like, oh, wow. Oh, yeah, we're going to Florida for the weekend.
1: Yes, with our teachers who have been winning throughout the year.
0: Correct.
1: This is it. This is our trip, Margaritaville, Orlando.
0: Yep.
1: Resort and spa.
0: And then we'll be spending a day at Discovery Cove. Uh-huh. You got it. You got it. And you leave tomorrow, and then I'll be leaving on Friday.
1: Yeah.
0: So it'll be a full backup show on with Jack and Nina on Friday. But tomorrow I'll be with Nina as you hit the airways.
1: Yes.
0: With by the way, is your fiance excited? Is he?
1: Oh,
0: is Eric ready
1: Eric,
0: to go?
1: Yeah.
0: All right.
1: Yeah, he's good to go.
0: Are you packed? Do you have all the necessary materials?
1: When am I ever packed, Cubby?
0: Whoa.
1: You know, I panic pack at the last minute.
0: You have a cover-up yet?
1: That's the thing. I've been ordering, like, insane amount of boxes arriving at my house, which stresses me out because I order a ton of stuff, and then it's like I'll keep one or two, and then all that stuff has to go back.
0: Mm-hmm.
1: So I need to do that today. But remember, and this is an older reference, I hope you're with me, I promised you a Mrs. Roper cover-up. Because
0: listen,
1: I said, I want to be covered from my neck to my toes.
0: One of my favorite shows of all time, if you know Three's Company, Mrs. Roper always had these, like almost like a blanket on.
1: Like it looks like a muumuu. I don't know what you call it. So I just want to show you what

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I'm Helen Little. 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

Will the United States team be there on the pitch to see it? We'll just have to wait and see. The FIFA World Cup final will happen July 19th at MetLife Stadium, or what they're calling New York, New Jersey Stadium. And she will be part of the halftime show, Madonna. 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

We like to give you songs, and when they're on, you go, wow, you know what? I haven't heard this one in a while. Janet Jackson and Together Again on Light FM.

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0: 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We're always here to give you an escape. You have us on, you can get lost in the music, even if it's just for a little while. Louis Capaldi and Someone You Loved.
1: I'm going on during this time. I feel there's no one to save me. This all or nothing really got away. 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